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5: Somerset 106 weather.
6: Slight chance of thunderstorms with fog and spots tonight. Otherwise, mainly clear skies. Lows dip down to about 66. Northerly winds, 5 to 10 miles an hour. Mainly sunny skies again tomorrow. High temperatures reach up to 84. Lows dip down to about 60. Tomorrow night, clear skies. With your Somerset 106 forecast, I'm staff meteorologist Megan Mulford. Currently 84.
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3: Dip down to about 66
4: and foggy tonight
3: under mainly clear skies. Northerly winds at around 5 miles an hour. Mainly clear skies again tomorrow. High temperatures reach up to 84. Lows around 60 tomorrow night. Sunny skies Thursday with daytime highs approaching 84. 86 Friday. With your Somerset 106 forecast, I'm staff meteorologist Megan Mulford. Right now it's 84 degrees.
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6: Somerset 106 weather.
7: Dip down to about 66 and foggy tonight under mainly clear skies, northerly winds at around 5 miles an hour. Mainly clear skies again tomorrow. High temperatures reach up to 84, lows around 60 tomorrow night. Sunny skies Thursday with daytime highs approaching 84, 86 Friday. With your Somerset 106 forecast, I'm staff meteorologist Megan Mulford. Right now, 82.
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3: Partly cloudy skies tonight with lows around 66. Northerly winds at around 5 miles an hour. Daytime highs approaching 84 with fog early tomorrow. Mainly clear skies. 60 tomorrow night. Ample sunshine expected Thursday. Clouds on the increase by Friday. Highs in the mid-80s. With your Somerset 106 forecast, I'm staff meteorologist Megan Mulford. Right now, it's 82 degrees.
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Crowded House, and don't dream it's over. I'm Andrew Jay, and I hope you are having a good one. Thanks for making me part of your Tuesday night with Dua Lipa doing a little levitating. Hocus pocus.

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2: Cloudy skies tonight with lows around 66. Northerly winds at around 5 miles an hour. Daytime highs approaching 84 with fog early tomorrow. Mainly clear skies. 60 tomorrow night. Ample sunshine expected Thursday. Clouds on the increase by Friday. Highs in the mid-80s. With your Somerset 106 forecast, I'm staff meteorologist Megan Mulford. Right now, 81.
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Giving you the shivers, that is Ed Sheeran. It is Andrew J. Now, the calendar has a couple of very important food-related things you need to know today. Today happens to be National Hamburger Day, and I did have a hamburger for dinner tonight. It was quite good. Thank you very much. And it is also National Milk Chocolate Day, and I had a Nestle Crunch Bar afterwards. So I've had my burger, and I've had my milk chocolate today. I've done my part to keep up the food on the calendar. What about you?

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3: Somerset 106 weather.
4: Mainly clear tonight with lows around 66. North winds at around 5 miles an hour. Mainly clear skies develop with fog and spots early. Tomorrow, highs around 84. Clear skies, tomorrow night, 60. Bright sunshine Thursday with highs around 84. 86 Friday. With your Somerset 106 forecast, I'm staff meteorologist Megan Mulford. Right now, 79.
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4: Somerset 106 weather.
5: Mainly clear tonight with lows around 66. North winds at around 5 miles an hour. Mainly clear skies develop with fog and spots early. Tomorrow, highs around 84. Clear skies, tomorrow night, 60. Bright sunshine Thursday with highs around 84. 86 Friday. With your Somerset 106 forecast, I'm staff meteorologist Megan Mulford. Right now, 79.
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2: Somerset 106 weather.
3: Mainly clear overnight with a low of 66. Winds out of the north at around 5 miles an hour. High of 84 with fog early Wednesday. Clear skies Wednesday night. Lows around 60. Bright sunshine Thursday with highs around 84. 86 Friday. With your Somerset 106 forecast, I'm staff meteorologist Megan Mulford. Right now, 77.
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5: Mainly clear overnight with a low of 66. Winds out of the north at around 5 miles an hour. High of 84 with fog early Wednesday. Clear skies Wednesday night. Lows around 60. Bright sunshine Thursday with highs around 84. 86 Friday. With your Somerset 106 forecast, I'm staff meteorologist Megan Mulford. Right now, 77.
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2: Somerset 106 weather.
3: Mainly clear overnight with a low of 66. Winds out of the north at around 5 miles an hour. High of 84 with fog early Wednesday. Clear skies Wednesday night, lows around 60. Bright sunshine Thursday with highs around 84, 86 Friday. With your Somerset 106 forecast, I'm staff meteorologist Megan Mulford. Right now, 75.
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Gnarls Barkley, and that's crazy. Ella Langley back there a couple of songs ago, and well, she broke a record this week. Apparently, she now has the longest running non-holiday solo sung by a female artist in the history of the chart, 15 weeks in a row, passing up Mariah Carey's We Belong Together and Whitney's I Will Always Love You.

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4: Somerset 106 weather.
5: Mainly clear overnight with a low of 66. Winds out of the north at around 5 miles an hour. High of 84 with fog early Wednesday. Clear skies Wednesday night. Lows around 60. Bright sunshine Thursday with highs around 84. 86 Friday. With your Somerset 106 forecast, I'm staff meteorologist Megan Mulford. Right now, 75.
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Sabrina Carpenter. Song is called Espresso. Chicago Look Away from, is that Chicago 18 or 17? Man, that's blurry too for me right now. Don't know, but right in the middle there of the 80s, I guess, when Chicago was making a vengeant comeback there. I mean, they were just all over the place. In just a bit, Shaboozy's on with Good News, Ellie Goulding, and Bruno Mars will play in just a bit too.

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2: Wow!

That's Bruno there, and I Just Might, and Ellie Goulding with Lights and Todd here. Well, a sign of the time, schools in Florida, Georgia, and Colorado are buying pepper spray drones that can smash windows and ram attackers if there's an on-campus shooter. Anything to protect the kids in schools? I say bring it on. Post Malone, Morgan Wallen, I Had Some Help is next.

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2: Mainly clear overnight with a low of 66. Winds out of the north at around 5 miles an hour. High of 84 with fog early Wednesday. Clear skies Wednesday night. Lows around 60. Bright sunshine Thursday with highs around 84. 86 Friday. With your Somerset 106 forecast, I'm staff meteorologist Megan Mulford. Right now, 75.
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John Legend, all of me, loving all of you, and Proclaimers, and I'm going to be 500 miles. By the way, that John Legend song, All of Me, that watching one of these reaction videos where somebody who's never heard a song before listens to it, and, you know, you're amazed because you're like, I've heard this song forever, but, you know, they're typically a little bit younger, and they just never heard it. The song in question I saw was Too Much Heaven by the Bee Gees. This person had never seen it. They, of course, loved it. And this was a voice person, like a voice teacher, compared some of the Bee Gees sounds to John Legend, saying he must have heard a few Bee Gees songs in his past. Well, that probably is true. I'll play Adele here in a bit. Rumor has it is next.

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5: Mainly clear overnight with a low of

0: 66. Winds out of the north at around 5 miles an hour. High of 84 with fog early Wednesday. Clear skies Wednesday night. Lows around 60. Bright sunshine Thursday with highs around 84. 86 Friday. With your Somerset 106 forecast, I'm staff meteorologist Megan Mulford. Right now, 73.
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Kelly Roy, Justin Bieber, Stay, and Todd here. Research platform study finds, says the top five most hated names in America. You ready? Number one, Karen. I guess that's really not a surprise. Two, Chad. Three, Donald. Four, Damian. Five, John. John surprises me. The others, I guess I'm kind of understanding, but John? I guess it's so common, maybe that's the reason, huh?

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She's Olivia Dean, the man I need. Genesis, and that's all. If you are wondering what's up with Kelly Ripa, why is she not on her daytime show Live with Kelly and Mark? Oral surgery recovery, taking an extended leave. And boy, if you've had some oral surgery, you've had like some major stuff done, yeah, you're going to need that time to recover. And you don't feel like talking. I've got some major oral surgery ahead of me, actually. So that may be why I'm gone for a while. Coming up, Harry Styles, As It Was. We play that next.

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3: Mainly clear skies overnight with lows around 66. North winds at around 5 miles an hour. Lots of sunshine with fog early Wednesday, 84. Lows dip down to about 60 Wednesday night. Clear skies. High of 84 Thursday. Under clear skies. 86 Friday. With your Somerset 106 forecast, I'm staff meteorologist Megan Mulford. Right now, it's 72 degrees.
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5: Mainly clear skies overnight with lows around 66. North winds at around 5 miles an hour. Lots of sunshine with fog early Wednesday, 84. Lows dip down to about 60 Wednesday night. Clear skies. High of 84 Thursday. Under clear skies. 86 Friday. With your Somerset 106 forecast, I'm staff meteorologist Megan Mulford. Right now, it's 72 degrees.
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Our colors will fade eventually. 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Oh my, my, oh my, my love. I take one look at you, you're taking me out.

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1: Hey, where you going? 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Or you could just join us in person at the Denham Street Baptist Church. 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
2: This is Officer Theodore Wax with the Somerset Police Department. Texting while driving is extremely dangerous and it's illegal. However, we've all seen drivers doing it. You pass a driver and their eyes are looking down, completely unaware of their surroundings. 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Drive with your eyes on the road. Whatever that text, call, or email is, it can wait until you stop. 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

Right, with a smile and Lady Gaga and Bruno Mars and REO Speedwagon taking another run. Saw a video from a man named Rick Beato. Very popular on YouTube. He's a musician, has all kinds of famous interviews with famous people, and he's into the music and all that. It's a great, great watch. But he was talking to Kevin Cronin of REO Speedwagon, and he was asking Kevin, is your song Taking on the Run, does it have the best opening line in rock and roll history? You know, heard it from a friend who heard it from a friend who heard it from another. You've been messing around. Kevin Cronin said, well, maybe, or the Beatles song Norwegian Wood might be. I once had a girl, or should I say she once had me, was the opening line to that. So you can go and discuss and figure out which side you're on. Journey, Open Arms, we'll play next. Stand by.

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3: Lows around 65 overnight under mainly clear skies, north winds at around 5 miles an hour. Mainly clear again Wednesday, 84. Lows dip down to about 60 Wednesday night. Bright sunshine Thursday, with daytime highs approaching 83. 87 Friday. With your Somerset 106 forecast, I'm staff meteorologist Megan Mulford. Right now, it's 72 degrees.
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1: So easy to fall in love. She's Olivia Dean. 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
2: Lows around 65 overnight under mainly clear skies, north winds at around 5 miles an hour. Mainly clear again Wednesday, 84. Lows dip down to about 60 Wednesday night. Bright sunshine Thursday with daytime highs approaching 83, 87 Friday. With your Somerset 106 forecast, I'm staff meteorologist Megan Mulford. Right now, it's 72 degrees.
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2: Lows around 65 overnight under mainly clear skies, north winds at around 5 miles an hour. Mainly clear again Wednesday, 84. Lows dip down to about 60 Wednesday night. Bright sunshine Thursday with daytime highs approaching 83, 87 Friday. With your Somerset 106 forecast, I'm staff meteorologist Megan Mulford. Right now,

Let me live that fantasy. Royals and Lord there, and from that album called An Innocent Man came out in 83, all the doo-wop and soul music on there. That was the longest time Billy Joel, as far as I know, the only a cappella hit song he ever had. Not that he did that many a cappella songs. I'll play some Glass Animals in just a bit. Prince and Santana are on the radio too in just a bit.

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West Animals Heat Waves and Prince and When Doves Cry. You've probably heard that LeBron James will be playing for the Philadelphia 76ers next NBA season. But will he live in Philadelphia? Well, apparently not. Apparently he's going to live in New York City and commute to work via helicopter because, well, he's LeBron James, I guess. Why not?

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3: Mainly sunny skies with fog and spots early today, with daytime highs approaching 84. North winds 5 to 10 miles an hour. 60 tonight, mainly clear. Tomorrow, highs around 83. Partly cloudy skies Friday, with daytime highs approaching 87. 84, chance for storms Saturday. With your Somerset 106 forecast, I'm staff meteorologist Megan Mulford. Right now, it's 71 degrees.
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Bad day, down your powder. Michael Jackson, black or white. Can I give you a bad day? Actually, a bad week. Or 10 days, actually. We had air conditioning issues for over a week, probably week and a half. We rent where we live, so the owner is very slow in fixing it. We've been battling. These AC people have been over like five times. We finally got it kind of working, so it's just so happens it's 100-plus degree heat outside, so that makes it real fun. Then we have the washer, so no clothes washing for a while. I'm ready for the summer to be over. It's been a heck of a summer. Kelly Clarkson, because of you, we've got that coming up.

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2: Mainly sunny skies with fog and spots early today, with daytime highs approaching 84. North winds 5 to 10 miles an hour. 60 tonight, mainly clear. Tomorrow, highs around 83. Partly cloudy skies Friday, with daytime highs approaching 87. 84, chance for storms Saturday. With your Somerset 106 forecast, I'm staff meteorologist Megan Mulford. Right now, it's 71 degrees.
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12: Somerset 106 weather.
13: Mainly sunny skies with fog and spots early today, with daytime highs approaching 84. North winds 5 to 10 miles an hour. 60 tonight, mainly clear. Tomorrow, highs around 83. Partly cloudy skies Friday, with daytime highs approaching 87. 84, chance for storms Saturday. With your Somerset 106 forecast, I'm staff meteorologist Megan Mulford. Right now, 70.
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1: 605, 69 degrees. 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
6: Mainly sunny skies with fog and spots early today, with daytime highs approaching 84. North winds 5 to 10 miles an hour. 60 tonight, mainly clear. Tomorrow, highs around 83. Partly cloudy skies Friday, with daytime highs approaching 87. 84, chance for storms Saturday. With your Somerset 106 forecast, I'm staff meteorologist Megan Mulford. Right now, 70.
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Vanessa Carlton, 1,000 miles right here on the Morning Mix, 22 minutes after 6 o'clock. Well, it seems like we finally all figured out that the dumb stuff we randomly post on social media could hold back or literally destroy our careers. Well, according to a new survey, 82% of people now have at least some privacy settings on their social media accounts to hide stuff from the people at their current job or from places that might check them out during a job search. The top things we hide are pictures, comments, and status updates about their personal life. Pictures, comments, and status updates of them doing unprofessional things and their political views. The survey also found 50% of us don't think companies should be allowed to look at someone's social media during the hiring process. And 1/3 of us won't connect with our coworkers on social media. But yeah, half of people think that companies should not be allowed to look at someone's social media during the hiring process. Give that up. When somebody applies for a job anymore, that's the first thing we do. I mean, you know, it's like you can look at their job application, their resume, see what they want you to see, and then you just open up Facebook and find out if they're actually a freak or not. I mean, that's half the battle of what Facebook's for in today's world, right? Here's some Sugar Ray for you every morning, right here on the Morning Mix.

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4: Somerset 106 weather.
5: Mainly sunny skies with fog and spots early today, with daytime highs approaching 84. North winds 5 to 10 miles an hour. 60 tonight, mainly clear. Tomorrow, highs around 83. Partly cloudy skies Friday, with daytime highs approaching 87. 84, chance for storms Saturday. With your Somerset 106 forecast, I'm staff meteorologist Megan Mulford. Right now, 69.
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1: 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I'm definitely going to be making some of that happen. We're talking hot, spicy, plain, sticky, sweet. Doesn't matter. It seems Americans never have enough chicken wings to eat. In fact, they eat about 30 billion of them a year. Wings come in numerous flavors. We're talking things like lemon pepper, pepper parmesan, barbecue, honey mustard, sweet and sour, garlic. I could go on and on. Often dipped in blue cheese or ranch or even plum sauce. Typically served with celery sticks or carrot sticks. Now, the most famous, of course, are buffalo wings, which were invented in Buffalo, New York. Fittingly, National Chicken Wing Day was proclaimed by Buffalo Mayor Stan Mikowski in 1977. Buffalo wings are deep fried. That to be buffalo wings, there's no breading on there. Let me point that out. Buffalo wings are deep fried without any breading, then coated or dipped in a vinegar-based cayenne hot pepper sauce and melted butter. Let's face it, Frank's Red Hot and melted butter. That was the original. They're usually served with blue cheese dressing for the pros or ranch dressing for the gross people, and with carrot sticks and celery sticks. They were invented by Teresa Bellissimo at Buffalo's Anchor Bar in 1964. According to multiple stories, Teresa, who owned the bar with her husband Frank, deep-fried some wings for her son Dominic and his college friends who had come into the bar hoping for a late-night snack. And before serving them, she tossed them in hot sauce and butter. Now, at that bar, those chicken wings, before that, they were just using them to make chicken stock with. And according to some accounts, the bar had recently received a shipment of wings, and they had too many to know what to do with. And thus, the buffalo wings were born. And now we just eat chicken wings like nobody's business. Multiple chain restaurants that just specialize in wings. And we can thank Teresa Bellissimo for that, I think. Speaking of holidays, here's some Madonna Holiday right here on the Morning Mix.

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8: Mainly sunny skies with fog and spots early today with daytime highs approaching 84. North winds 5 to 10 miles an hour. 60 tonight, mainly clear. Tomorrow, highs around 83. Partly cloudy skies Friday with daytime highs approaching 87. 84, chance for storms Saturday. With your Somerset 106 forecast, I'm staff meteorologist Megan Mulford. Right now, 69.
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2: I'm Patrick Johnson with your local and regional news. Former director of the National Institute of Allergy and Infectious Diseases, Dr. Anthony Fauci, continues to face scrutiny ahead of his hearing before Congress today after Republican Senator Rand Paul released the former official's personal diary that he kept during the COVID pandemic. The senator touts the upcoming hearing as a way to hold Fauci accountable.
3: We've never had one word from Anthony Fauci that he made a mistake in funding this research.
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9: Mainly sunny skies with fog and spots early today, with daytime highs approaching 84. North winds 5 to 10 miles an hour. 60 tonight, mainly clear. Tomorrow, highs around 83. Partly cloudy skies Friday, with daytime highs approaching 87. 84, chance for storms Saturday. With your Somerset 106 forecast, I'm staff meteorologist Megan Mulford. Right now, 69.
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11: 4 minutes after 7 o'clock, thanks for being with us on the Morning Mix this morning. You got yours truly, Greg Moore, and with you till about 10 o'clock or so today. Gotta remind everybody, coming up at 7:45, we're going to be doing the birthday shout-outs. If you or someone you know is having a birthday today only, you can call or text our text line at 679-9959. That's 606-679-WYKY. Be sure to leave a first and last name and, very important, you hear me say it every day, the date of the birthday. I need you to put 729 on there with that first and last name. At least if you want it to go on the air anyway, and try and get them in by about 7:40. That gives us plenty of time to get them on the air at 7:45. Let's kick off this hour a little bit of the fray. You found me right here on the Morning Mix.

15 minutes after 7 o'clock. Well, when are we going to learn what not to try and take on the plane with us when we're traveling? Well, this airline passenger came in not like a wrecking ball, but with 5 cannonballs. The TSA reports in a press release that the traveler attempted to bring the cannonballs through security at Alabama's Gulf Shores International Airport. Now, the cannonballs, which were wrapped in paper towels and packed into the traveler's bags, as you might imagine, triggered a security check from lead TSA officer Justin Dupree, who at first thought the objects might be medicine balls, you know, to work out with. My first thought was, quote, "I couldn't see a fuse and need to get some help quick," Dupree says. "I couldn't see the entire item, but I was scared I might have been holding a live explosive." Now, the cannonballs were inert, and it was determined that they were stolen from the historic military site, Fort Morgan. Quote, "I had never seen anything quite this unique," Dupree says. "I've seen inert grenades, training musicians, but never an Indiana Jones-esque stolen artifact type situation." I guess as Indiana Jones would say, those cannonballs belong in a museum. And hopefully they got taken back to where they were stolen from. Here's some Justin Bieber for you, Ghost, right here on the Morning Mix.

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18: Mainly sunny skies with fog and spots early today, with daytime highs approaching 84. North winds 5 to 10 miles an hour. 60 tonight, mainly clear. Tomorrow, highs around 83. Partly cloudy skies Friday, with daytime highs approaching 87. 84, chance for storms Saturday. With your Somerset 106 forecast, I'm staff meteorologist Megan Mulford. Right now, 69.
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7: 7:23, and hey, I just want to remind everybody, coming up at 8:30 this morning, a little more than an hour away, I'm going to be joined by a couple of representatives from Hospice of Lake Cumberland here in the studios. They're going to be in talking to me. All kinds of your favorite music. We got birthday shout-outs about 20 minutes away. We got the Morning Mix question of the day after top of the hour. In other words, another action-packed morning right here on the Morning Mix.

Got some music by request for you right now. Heard from Deep Cut Donna Chaney via the text line just a few minutes ago, and she wants to hear some Bowling for Soup 1985. I think I can do that for you, Donna.

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6: Mainly sunny skies.

0: with fog and spots early today, with daytime highs approaching 84. North winds 5 to 10 miles an hour. 60 tonight, mainly clear. Tomorrow, highs around 83. Partly cloudy skies Friday, with daytime highs approaching 87. 84, chance for storms Saturday. With your Somerset 106 forecast, I'm staff meteorologist Megan Mulford. Right now, 69.
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2: 7:36 is the time. 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But last call for birthdays. 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That's 606-679-WYKY. Be sure to leave a first and last name and, very important, the date of the birthday. I need you to put 729 on there with that first and last name. Do not just say birthdays today. I need that 729 on there, and try and get them in quick, because birthday shout-outs are coming up 2 songs away.

0: Jay Giles Band, 7:45 in the a.m. What do you say we do some birthday shout-outs? And, of course, you know, I'm talking about the Eubank Pizza birthday shout-outs, where every Monday through Friday, we wish the good folks of our area a happy birthday, write them down on pieces of paper, drop them in the giant vat of names, and every Friday at this time, I pull out one lucky winner who gets a large one-topping pizza and an order of cheese sticks from our good friends at Eubank Pizza. Home of the double-decker with two locations, north on Highway 27 in Eubank and just south of the Somerset Mall at the intersection of the 914 bypass and Highway 27. And man, today, out of nowhere, I have a ton of birthdays. That always means there was some, like, big to-do 9 months ago. Oh, yeah, these are Thanksgiving babies. A happy birthday today, to Jennifer McCoy, B.G. Burnett, Gail Waddell, Scott Glasscock, Stephanie Brainerd, Jaden Duncan, Derek Bradley, Bobby Napier, Judy Philippi, Elaine Witter, Donna Whitaker, Betty Cassida, Kenny Isaacs, Patty Densmore, Joe Sizemore, Norman Crowder, William Beckett, Brenda Bunch, Robert Stockdale, and a very happy birthday today to Marie Sears. So, Jennifer McCoy, B.G. Burnett, Gail Waddell, Scott Glasscock, Stephanie Brainerd, Jaden Duncan, Derek Bradley, Bobby Napier, Judy Philip, Elaine Whittier, Dana Whitaker, Betty Cassida, Kenny Isaacs, Patty Densmore, Joe Sizemore, Norman Crowder, William Beckett, Brenda Bunch, Robert Stockdale, and Marie Sears, all having birthdays today, all in the vat of names, and eligible for that drawing coming up on Friday. Don't forget, right after the 8 o'clock news break, we're going to be doing the morning mix question of the day. Your chance to win big every Monday through Friday. Right here on the morning mix.
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8: Somerset 106 weather.
9: Mainly sunny skies with fog and spots early today, with daytime highs approaching 84. North winds 5 to 10 miles an hour. 60 tonight, mainly clear. Tomorrow, highs around 83. Partly cloudy skies Friday, with daytime highs approaching 87. 84, chance for storms Saturday. With your Somerset 106 forecast, I'm staff meteorologist Megan Mulford. Right now, 69.
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5: I'm Patrick Johnson with your local and regional news. Lake Cumberland Speedway is giving fans a chance to win a 2018 Nissan Rogue during its fan night on Saturday. Everyone 16 and older who enters the gates will receive a free raffle entry, with the winner announced on August 8th on Facebook Live. Speedway is also offering $40 carload admission and a $30,000 racing purse for drivers. Governor Andy Beshear demanded in a letter Tuesday that Senator Mitch McConnell directly address the public or resign from office after spending weeks in a medical and rehabilitation facility. Senator Rand Paul dismisses the governor's demands.
6: He wants to jump in. There's a lot of news over how Senator McConnell is doing, and so to appear relevant, he's putting out inflammatory statements and this and that.
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13: High temperatures reach up to 84. Today, under mainly sunny skies, north winds 5 to 10 miles an hour. 60 tonight. High temperatures reach up to 83. Tomorrow, sunny skies. Upper 80s, Friday, cooler, Saturday, with highs in the mid-80s and thunderstorms possible. With your Somerset 106 forecast, I'm staff meteorologist Megan Mulford. Right now, it's 69 degrees.
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5: 4 minutes after 8 o'clock, thanks for being with us on the Morning Mix. You got yours truly, Greg Moore, and with you till about 10 o'clock. So today, and you know, what we like to do at this time of the day every Monday through Friday, you got her. It's time for that pot of gold at the end of the rainbow. That little something-something we like to call the Morning Mix a question of the day. If you've already won the question of the day in this month, you are not eligible to win. But everybody else has a shot right now at 679-9959. That's 606-679-WYKY. We have, again, we cannot take calls in the studio yet. We have a piece of equipment ordered. I promise you things will be back to normal with the question of the day as soon as our phone system in the studio here gets repaired. But for today, it is text only to 679-9959. I need you to text your first and last name and the answer to the question to 679-9959. We are giving away a prize from Somerset Asian Market this morning. That's the Somerset Asian Market, located in the Tradewind Center, stoplight number 6 on Highway 27. We're once again giving away one bottle of Tarani coffee syrup in your choice of flavors. Somerset Asian Market has like 100 flavors of Tarani coffee syrup, including many sugar-free options. And all you got to do to win it is answer this Morning Mix question du jour. Again, do not call. This is text only. First and last name and the answer to the question. Question: what U.S. state is home to the Sundance Film Festival? What U.S. state is home to the Sundance Film Festival? I'm just going to stay right here till I see an answer pop up. 679-9959. I need your first and last name. Sierra Stanley jumped right in there with Utah. So congratulations, Sierra Stanley. You got yourself a bottle of Tarani coffee syrup coming your way from Somerset Asian Market. So just go by there over the next 10 days, tell them your name, and you can pick out your bottle of Tarani coffee syrup. So congratulations, Sierra Stanley. Utah is the state that's the home to the Sundance Film Festival. Hey, stay right here. All kinds of your favorite music and programming coming up.

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3: I'm Ned Pillersdorf. For over 40 years, I've been a lawyer in Prestonsburg for people who couldn't afford one. Minors with black lung, folks fighting for disability, families facing eviction. So when 88-year-old Congressman Hal Rogers cast the deciding vote to slash Medicaid, right here in the poorest district in America, I decided to run against him. His vote slashing Medicaid for our neighbors, it will result in hospitals closing. When you need an emergency room, it might be too far away. And another thing, when Washington proposed paying $1.8 billion to the January 6th rioters, the people who attacked police officers, Hal Rogers actually voted in committee to pay them. Taking health care from working families, rewarding people who beat up police officers, those are not East Kentucky values. I'm Ned Pillersdorf and I approve this message. Hal Rogers forgot who he works for. I never will.
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9: Thanks so much for being with us on the Morning Mix. 8:30 is the time, and as promised, we are joined in the studios by a couple of folks from Hospice of Lake Cumberland. We got Michelle and Lydia in with us today. Ladies, thanks so much for taking the time to come in and talk to us today.
10: Thanks for having us.
9: I was trying to figure out what was going on there. Somebody had the gain turned way up on Lydia's microphone. Would you mind just saying hello again?
11: Hello,
9: that's better. Yeah, that sounds way better. Well, first of all, we always like to start off when you guys come in, just in case somebody doesn't know. Lydia, make sure people know what hospice is, what your mission is, what you guys do.
11: Sure. My name is Lydia Moore, and I'm a nurse with Hospice of Lake Cumberland. And hospice is designated for people who have life-limiting illness. And most of our patients are located in a home setting where a team of caregivers is focused on helping them be in their own home as much as possible, with the care of our staff, which includes registered nurses, home care aides, chaplains, social workers, volunteers. We also have a bereavement team. And our whole goal is to help their loved ones take care of them in their own setting with the equipment and supplies and medications they need. And it is covered by Medicare, Medicaid, private insurances, and helping them be in their own home as much as possible with the care of our staff, which includes registered nurses, home care aides, chaplains, social workers, volunteers. We also have a bereavement team. And our whole goal is to help their loved ones take care of them in their own setting with the equipment and supplies and medication.

0: Let's skip over to Michelle here real quick, because Michelle, you folks are always looking for volunteers, always. And you do not have to be some medical professional with a degree to be able to help out at hospice.
1: That's correct. In fact, I always tell my volunteers it is hands-off care. So that means we don't want you to give medicine. We don't want you pulling somebody up out of the floor. We want you to be there to be a presence, to be a friend. Someone that the caregiver can rely on, so the caregiver can step out for a few minutes and maybe go to the grocery store because they haven't left the house for 2 weeks. So volunteers play a really important role to give that time back to the caregiver, because some families only have one person doing everything, and it's so important to get that reset for the caregiver. But not only do our volunteers help with the home patients, they go to nursing homes, they go to the Gene Waddle Care Center, and they help with office and event things that we do. So they do a little bit of everything. If without our volunteers, we just could not function.
0: Well, as you guys, I also understand you have your Paws in the Park coming up in September, right?
1: We do, and volunteers help there too. Our Paws in the Park event is a fundraiser, and it's to support our Pet Peace of Mind program. That program solely focuses on our patients who have pets in the home, and maybe they can't afford their pet food or a vet visit, or maybe they want to have a plan in place for a rehoming process before they pass. So this fundraiser helps to fund everything for our patients' pets, and all the funds go directly 100% to that. So it's just really a fun event. We do have sponsors. We still have spots for that. We have free vendor spots, so plenty of space for that. We're going to have the event at Firebrook Park, so we're excited about that this year. It'll be September 26th from 11 to 2. And, you know, it's free, so everyone is welcome to come. Bring your family, bring your dogs. We do have some competitions for the dogs, so that's always fun.
0: Can you tell me a little bit more of that?
1: So we have the best trick, the best costume. One of the, I guess, most favorite for some is best kiss.
0: The best kisser, yeah.
1: So and of course they get medals, so we do have that. And there is a dog park within Firebrook, so we have a timed contest for the best course run.
0: Yeah, and anybody who hasn't been out to Firebrook Park at all, this is a great opportunity to go out there and check that out and see what a cool place it is.
1: Yes, it's a wonderful family-friendly park, so we're excited to be there.
0: Now, I just kind of heard you and Lydia talking. Do you want to talk about the bed situation?
2: I would love to. Yes.
0: We'll let Lydia talk about that then.
2: While we were talking about, you know, volunteers, there's so many different things volunteers can do. And we also use volunteers on our inpatient unit that's located within Lake Cumberland Regional Hospital. That's where I primarily am every day. And one of the things we have been focused on here recently is we've been open for almost 14 years now, so we needed some new equipment. And some of the equipment that we were really needing were some new hospital beds. I think anybody can imagine, even if you don't work in the medical world, that hospital beds are expensive. So we do have 8 rooms on our hospice unit, and we are in the process of purchasing new beds for that unit. So that has become a campaign for us to raise money for those new beds. And there are ways that you can donate. You can mail money into our office, and you can also find a way to donate online or on Facebook. Right, Michelle?
1: Yes.
2: Okay.
0: I also know that there are many, shall we say, past caregivers who have like a spare bedroom with old hospital bed in it. that never gets used for anything, you guys could really put that to use.
2: Yeah, we can take some donated equipment like that, and our equipment company can those type of donations we would pass out to people whose insurance maybe didn't cover that kind of equipment. Even in our palliative program, sometimes we share equipment with

0: them because they're unable to get it. So,
1: and also there's probably a lot of items that you guys could take as donations that a lot of people might never cross their mind that hospice mm-hmm. would need these things. Could you throw out a few of those?
0: Sure. One of the things we often advertise, I'm sure a lot of people have seen our snacks for our inpatient unit. We do have a couple of snack baskets in our family room there on the unit. And so a lot of the community has been very generous in collecting those so we can share those with our loved ones that stay on the unit. The other things that we can often take donated are unopened medical supplies such as diapers, chucks, gloves, wound supplies. If they're not open, we can repurpose those for other patients that would need those. So we can take those.
1: Can you take things like home safety equipment, like shower handles type of thing that attach on, you know, things that handrails for down the hall? Because a lot of people clear those out, you know, once they don't need them anymore. Can you take that kind of stuff?
0: We don't take as much of that kind of product just because of the storage space that we're limited to store those things. So, you know, if somebody asks me, I usually refer them somewhere else to take those just because it's hard for us to find the storage space.
1: Mm-hmm. Yeah, I thought maybe there was some like a redistribution system, like you know somebody who needs a handrail for the hall, and then I thought I didn't know. Hazarded a guess there.
0: We actually have talked with people about that before. That would be a great business for someone to start somewhere that could actually store those things and help people find them that are in need.
2: So while we were talking about beds and donations, twin extra long bed sheets, mm-hmm. We can always use those. Patients get hospital beds in the home. And, of course, most people don't keep twin bed sheets on hand.
1: So not extra long,
2: not
1: certainly.
2: Not extra long, no. So anytime that, you know, somebody asks us if we need a donation, that's really on the top of our list most of the time. That and things like unscented wipes, lotion, things like that we can always use.
1: If somebody wants to find out more about hospice online, for example, mm-hmm. how would you suggest they go about doing that?
2: We're on all the social media platforms. We have an Amazon wish list that's pinned on our Facebook page.
1: Oh, so right there I was talking about. If yeah. you had, oh, okay, yeah, yeah. Go ahead.
2: Yeah. Of course, our website is always accessible, but yeah, anytime you want to find out, you can always call us, and we can definitely let you know what's our highest need at the time.
1: So I just want to clarify for people. You have on you see your Hospice of Lake Cumberland Facebook page, mm-hmm. an Amazon wish list
2: yes.
1: of items that you need.
2: Yes.
1: And is this like it's an Amazon wish list, so there's yeah. a link right to, so basically... Yeah. You can, anybody mm-hmm. cannot get up, they don't have to get up from their chair.
2: No.
1: They can pull out their phone, click on that Amazon wish list, and yep. not just money, but specific items that you
2: yes.
1: need.
2: Yes.
1: Folks can provide those for you, not even have to get up out of their chair.
2: Right. They don't even have to talk to us.
1: That's, yeah, the Amazon wish list on your Hospice of Lake Cumberland Facebook page.
2: Yes.
1: You folks could really help out there. And, okay, so once again, we've got on September 26th, we got Paws in the Park coming up at Firebrook Park. If somebody wants to somehow enter their dog type mm-hmm. of thing, is that something they can just show up with a dog and fill out stuff and do day of, or do they need to pre-register type of deal for that?
2: Ideally, pre-register. There is a form online on our website. But, of course, they can register that day. There's no fee to enter. Of course, we'll take your donation. We will be selling T-shirts. But there's no fee to participate in the competition.
1: Do you have dog-sized T-shirts?
2: No.
1: No.
2: We should, though.
1: Put those
2: we?
1: On your Amazon wish list. And maybe somebody
0: I
1: will
0: love
1: provide...
0: it.
1: Yeah, I was telling you, all I do is come up with ideas,
0: you
1: man.
0: Do.
1: That's all. My
0: you
1: brain
0: do.
1: Never stops, right? So, all right. Paws in the Park, September 26th. We've been here talking about Hospice of Lake Cumberland. Once again, the website, not the Facebook page. What's the website?
2: HospiceLC.org.
1: Yes, not of Lake Cumberland. HospiceLC.org.
2: Yep.
1: on Facebook, your Hospice of Lake Cumberland. Mm-hmm. Again, we've been talking to Michelle and Lydia. Anything else you'd like to add before we wrap up, ladies?
2: I always just like to thank the community. Without their support, we really couldn't do what we do every day. We rely on you all so much, and just a huge thank you.
1: Well, thanks to both of you, and I'm sure I'll probably be seeing you next month, if not sooner.
2: Yep.
1: I'll probably thank be seeing you at the Chamber Lunch Tuesdays.
2: Absolutely.
1: Yeah, all right. Thank you so much. Folks, stay right here with us. We got all kinds of your favorite music and programming coming up on The Morning Mix.

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5: High temperatures reach up to 84. Today, under mainly sunny skies, north winds 5 to 10 miles an hour. 60 tonight. High temperatures reach up to 83. Tomorrow, sunny skies. Upper 80s. Friday, cooler. Saturday, with highs in the mid-80s and thunderstorms possible. With your Somerset 106 forecast, I'm staff meteorologist Megan Mulford. Right now, it's 69 degrees.
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2: I'm Patrick Johnson with your local and regional news. Former director of the National Institute of Allergy and Infectious Diseases, Dr. Anthony Fauci, continues to face scrutiny ahead of his hearing before Congress today after Republican Senator Rand Paul released the former official's personal diary that he kept during the COVID pandemic. The senator touts the upcoming hearing as a way to hold Fauci accountable.
3: We've never had one word from Anthony Fauci that he made a mistake in funding this research.
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17: Temperatures reach up to 84 today under mainly sunny skies, north winds 5 to 10 miles an hour. 60 tonight, High temperatures reach up to 83. Tomorrow, sunny skies. Upper 80s, Friday, cooler, Saturday, with highs in the mid-80s and thunderstorms possible. With your Somerset 106 forecast, I'm staff meteorologist Megan Mulford. Right now, it's 69 degrees.
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Ed Sheeran right here on the Morning Mix. Shivers. 9:12 is the time. We got about, three quarters of an hour left of Morning Mixing. And I have an interesting one for you here. A new study monitored people as they drove in the car with one of two different things. Their kid or a cake. And researchers wanted to see which precious, fragile passenger made people drive more carefully. I'll bet you can guess. You can see where this is going. 95% of people, basically almost everybody, drove more cautiously when they had a cake in the car than when they had their kids. 65% drove slower with the cake. 60% were more cautious and gentle with their braking. 50% took turns slower, and 45% used their phones less. Now, the researchers say it's because the cake makes a snap out of what's sort of like autopilot mode. We're used to driving with our kids. We're not used to driving with food that could get messed up if we slam on the brakes or take a turn too fast. Now, by the way, 72% of people, almost 3 out of 4 people, rate themselves as above average drivers. But I find it very interesting and not surprising that we drive more cautiously with a cake in the car than we do with our kids.

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We are Kentucky.

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8: High temperatures reach up to 84. Today, under mainly sunny skies, north winds 5 to 10 miles an hour. 60 tonight. High temperatures reach up to 83. Tomorrow, sunny skies. Upper 80s. Friday, cooler. Saturday, with highs in the mid-80s and thunderstorms possible. With your Somerset 106 forecast, I'm staff meteorologist Megan Mulford. Right now, it's 69 degrees.
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The Chainsmokers, Closer, right here on the Morning Mix. Well, just a few tidbits to toss out for you. For one, Macaulay Culkin has just pitched Disney an idea for another Home Alone movie. Now, I don't know if this is going to be Kevin as an adult. I don't know. But Macaulay Culkin himself is pitching this movie to Disney. Another one, Oscar Mayer is selling, you know, the hot dog company is selling a wiener cake to celebrate the Wienermobile turning 90. And just so you know, new research says that hot nights are costing you up to 56 hours of sleep a year. I'm going to have to Google and see what the Oscar Mayer wiener cake is all about. Is it a cake? Is it hot dogs shaped like a cake? I really don't know, but I got to tell you, I'm interested.

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1: I'm Ned Pillersdorf. For over 40 years, I've been a lawyer in Prestonsburg for people who couldn't afford one. Minors with black lung, folks fighting for disability, families facing eviction. So when 88-year-old Congressman Hal Rogers cast the deciding vote to slash Medicaid, right here in the poorest district in America, I decided to run against him. His vote slashing Medicaid for our neighbors, it will result in hospitals closing. When you need an emergency room, it might be too far away. And another thing, when Washington proposed paying $1.8 billion to the January 6 rioters, the people who attacked police officers, Hal Rogers actually voted in committee to pay them. Taking health care from working families, rewarding people who beat up police officers, those are not East Kentucky values. I'm Ned Pillersdorf, and I approve this message. Hal Rogers forgot who he works for. I never will.
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1: Temperatures reach up to 84. Today, under mainly sunny skies, north winds 5 to 10 miles an hour. 60 tonight. High temperatures reach up to 83. Tomorrow, sunny skies. Upper 80s. Friday, cooler. Saturday, with highs in the mid-80s and thunderstorms possible. With your Somerset 106 forecast, I'm staff meteorologist Megan Mulford. Currently, it's 70 degrees.
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2: 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That means we got about, one quarter of an hour left here at Morning Mixing this morning. And, well, I was going to confirm, I may be on the wrong week here, but I felt like tonight was movie night, classic movie night at the Virginia. Could be wrong, so I'm not going to promise anything about that one quite yet. I am looking at my list here, and maybe not. It's one thing you don't want to do when you're live on the air is give actual misinformation. You feel me on that one, right? I'll tell you one thing I know for sure, though. The United Way of South Central Kentucky's annual golf scramble is definitely coming up on Wednesday, August 5th. The registration and breakfast is at 9 a.m. The shotgun starts at 10 a.m. Right there at Eagles Nest Country Club. If you're interested in being a whole sponsorship, it's $400. Team, $350. Mulligans and skirts, $100 a team. Now, for more information, you can contact the United Way of South Central Kentucky at 679-2974. That's 679-2974. And this is United Way of South Central Kentucky, and it's their annual golf scramble coming up at Eagles Nest Country Club on Wednesday, August 5th. How about some Denise Williams? We got to hear it for somebody. We might as well hear it for the boy. Am I right?

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5: All righty, my little skin flints. That's about to wrap it up for me for the day, but fear not, you knew we'll be back in here again tomorrow, bright and early, 6 to 10 in the a.m. for more Morning Mixin'. Until then, folks, this is yours truly, Greg Moore, signing off. Have a fantastic day, and remember, there are people out there who truly believe that you are spectacular. Be one of them. 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
3: High temperatures reach up to 84. Today, under mainly sunny skies, north winds 5 to 10 miles an hour. 60 tonight. High temperatures reach up to 83. Tomorrow, sunny skies. Upper 80s. Friday, cooler. Saturday, with highs in the mid-80s and thunderstorms possible. With your Somerset 106 forecast, I'm staff meteorologist Megan Mulford. Currently, it's 70 degrees.
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There's Celine Dion and Because You Love Me. Hey, thanks so much for having us on this morning as we help you fire out that final Wednesday of July. And I'm going to be honest, I still love this song. It's Evanescence and Bring Me to Life.

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Alex Warren with Ordinary. All right, well, if you're a fan of that Black Panther movie franchise, David Johnson has been cast as the brand new Black Panther. Yeah, Black Panther 3 is due out on December 15th. December 15th of 2028. You've got a while.

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4: Somerset 106 weather.
5: Temperatures reach up to 84. Today, under mainly sunny skies, north winds 5 to 10 miles an hour. 60 tonight. High temperatures reach up to 83. Tomorrow, sunny skies. Upper 80s. Friday, cooler. Saturday, with highs in the mid-80s and thunderstorms possible. With your Somerset 106 forecast, I'm staff meteorologist Megan Mulford. Currently, 72.
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Post Malone and Morgan Wallen, and I had some help. All right, well, if you're a Chiefs fan, this certainly isn't good. Kansas City Chiefs offensive coordinator Eric Bieniemy's son, Elijah, he got arrested the other day and charged in connection with a shooting. Yikes.

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1: 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All right, well, if you're a fan of Live with Kelly and Mark, Mark Consuelos revealed the other day that Kelly's recent absence from the show was due to her recent oral surgery that she underwent.

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4: Somerset 106 weather. Temperatures reach up to 84. Today, under mainly sunny skies, north winds 5 to 10 miles an hour. 60 tonight. High temperatures reach up to 83. Tomorrow, sunny skies. Upper 80s. Friday, cooler. Saturday, with highs in the mid 80s and thunderstorms possible. With your Somerset 106 forecast, I'm staff meteorologist Megan Mulford. Currently, 72.
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It's How Do You Talk to an Angel from the Heights, together with Jamie Walters. Hey, thanks for having us tuned in. My name is Scott, and this girl's name, or I should say young woman's name, is Sabrina Carpenter. It's Espresso.

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It's Aerosmith, and I don't want to miss a thing. All right, well, have you heard about this Netflix executive that got fired from his $1.1 million a year job? That is so ridiculous, $1.1 million a year. It happened after he revealed during a trust exercise at a work retreat, that he had taken medically prescribed ketamine. He's now suing Netflix.

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4: Somerset 106 weather.
5: High temperatures reach up to 84. Today, under mainly sunny skies, north winds 5 to 10 miles an hour. 60 tonight. High temperatures reach up to 83. Tomorrow, sunny skies. Upper 80s. Friday, cooler. Saturday, with highs in the mid-80s and thunderstorms possible. With your Somerset 106 forecast, I'm staff meteorologist Megan Mulford. Currently, it's 75 degrees.
6: 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Oh!

It's Bruno Mars, and I Just Might. Well, imagine trying to explain this one to your insurance agent. Somebody was driving through Yellowstone National Park the other day and apparently had their car rammed by a tatanka. Yeah, the buffalo rammed it, and now that person's trying to explain to their insurance agent what actually happened. I'm sure the agent's like, okay, right, come on, what really happened?

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That's Olivia Dean, and So Easy. Well, boy, look who's coming on back. That would be 83-year-old Carly Simon. Carly going to release her first original album in 18 years on August 14th. Yeah, it's called Comes in Waves.

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5: Mainly sunny skies this afternoon with daytime highs approaching 84. North winds 5 to 10 miles an hour. 60 tonight, mainly clear skies. Highs around 83. Tomorrow, bright sunshine. Partly cloudy Friday with a high of 87. 85, storms likely Saturday. With your Somerset 106 forecast, I'm staff meteorologist Megan Mulford. Currently, it's 79 degrees.
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Gabby Barrett with Charlie Puth and I Hope. 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
4: 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For over 40 years, I've been a lawyer in Prestonsburg for people who couldn't afford one. Minors with black lung, folks fighting for disability, families facing eviction. So when 88-year-old Congressman Hal Rogers cast the deciding vote to slash Medicaid, right here in the poorest district in America, I decided to run against him. His vote slashing Medicaid for our neighbors, it will result in hospitals closing. When you need an emergency room, it might be too far away. And another thing, when Washington proposed paying $1.8 billion to the January 6 rioters, the people who attacked police officers, Hal Rogers actually voted in committee to pay them. Taking health care from working families, rewarding people who beat up police officers, those are not East Kentucky values. I'm Ned Pillersdorf and I approve this message. Hal Rogers forgot who he works for. I never will.
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9: Mainly sunny skies this afternoon with daytime highs approaching 84. North winds 5 to 10 miles an hour. 60 tonight, mainly clear skies. Highs around 83. Tomorrow, bright sunshine. Partly cloudy Friday with a high of 87. 85, storms likely Saturday. With your Somerset 106 forecast, I'm staff meteorologist Megan Mulford. Currently, it's 81 degrees.
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5: Somerset 106 weather.
6: Mainly sunny skies this afternoon with daytime highs approaching 84. North winds 5 to 10 miles an hour. 60 tonight, mainly clear skies. Highs around 83 tomorrow, bright sunshine. Partly cloudy Friday with a high of 87. 85, storms likely Saturday. With your Somerset 106 forecast, I'm staff meteorologist Megan Mulford. Currently, it's 81 degrees.
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It's Bruno Mars and Risk It All. All right, anybody else remember watching reruns of the Jetsons TV show as a kid? I used to love watching the Jetsons. Well, that show was set in the year 2062. George Jetson was 40 years old in the show, so that means George was born in 2022 and would be 4 years old here in 2026. What I find most fascinating, though, about the Jetsons is, you know, they had the flying cars, they had the robots, you know, Rosie, doing the housework for you. Honestly, in 2062... that's probably going to be pretty accurate to how it is around the world.

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7: Mainly sunny skies this afternoon, with daytime highs approaching 84. North winds 5 to 10 miles an hour. 60 tonight, mainly clear skies. Highs around 83. Tomorrow, bright sunshine. Partly cloudy Friday with a high of 87. 85, storms likely Saturday. With your Somerset 106 forecast, I'm staff meteorologist Megan Mulford. Currently 82.
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1: 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Get the forecast and high and low temperatures for today and tomorrow. Just call 606-678-8100.
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Harry Styles and As It Was. All right, well, whether you're a Simpsons fan or not, you got to hand it to that animated TV show. The 800th episode of The Simpsons recently aired on Fox, and they just re-upped the show for 4 more seasons, guaranteeing that The Simpsons will make it to its 40th incredible season. I'm going to be honest, I have not watched The Simpsons in multiple decades at this point, but I do remember watching it quite a bit back in the 90s.

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3: Mainly sunny skies this afternoon, with daytime highs approaching 84. North winds 5 to 10 miles an hour. 60 tonight, mainly clear skies. Highs around 83 tomorrow, bright sunshine. Partly cloudy Friday with a high of 87. 85, storms likely Saturday. With your Somerset 106 forecast, I'm staff meteorologist Megan Mulford. Currently 82.
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Come on, it still sounds good, right? From the Cutting Crew, I just died in your arms tonight. All right, well, ladies, can you relate to this statistic? I was just reading that 42% of women say that men should never wear a sweater vest. I would like to know why the percentage is only 42%. I'm going to be honest, I've never owned a sweater vest, and I never will own a sweater vest.

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That's Daughtry. It's home. All right, well, if you're a fan of the Black Panther movie franchise, David Johnson has officially been cast as the new Black Panther. Yeah, just so you know, Black Panther 3 is due out on December 15th, but not this year, December 15th of 2028. You know, in case you want to plan ahead.

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6: Mainly sunny skies this afternoon with daytime highs approaching 84. North winds 5 to 10 miles an hour. 60 tonight, mainly clear skies. Highs around 83. Tomorrow, bright sunshine. Partly cloudy Friday with a high of 87. 85, storms likely Saturday. With your Somerset 106 forecast, I'm staff meteorologist Megan Mulford. Currently, it's 84 degrees.
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0: Matchbox 20 and unwell. All right, well, check this story out. Maybe you already heard it, but a Netflix executive got fired from his $1.1 million a year job. That is so ridiculous. He got fired, though, after he revealed during a trust exercise at a work retreat. Yeah, trust exercise, that he had taken medically prescribed ketamine. Yeah, he is now suing Netflix.
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Taylor Swift, and I Knew It, I Knew You. All right, well, check this out. The one and only Carly Simon is coming on back. Yeah, the singer-songwriter these days is 83 years old, but Carly going to release her first original album in 18 years on August 14th. Yeah, just so you know, it's called Comes in Waves.

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1: Somerset 106.
10: Mainly sunny skies this afternoon, with daytime highs approaching 84. North winds 5 to 10 miles an hour. 60 tonight, mainly clear skies. Highs around 83. Tomorrow, bright sunshine. Partly cloudy Friday, with a high of 87. 85, storms likely Saturday. With your Somerset 106 forecast, I'm staff meteorologist Megan Mulford. Currently, it's 84 degrees.
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o-co-co-co-co-co-co-co-co-co-co-co-co-co-co-co-co-co-co-co-co-co-co-co-co-co-co-co-co-co-co-co-co-co-co-co-co-co-co-co-co-co-co-co-co-co-co-co-co-co-co-co-co-co-co-co

Ozier is too sweet, and so is the fact that we're climbing over this Wednesday together. I'm Gina, news out of the Carly Simon camp. You know, she's coming out with a new album, the You're So Vain singer. She's got some new material. August 14th, she's got a new album coming out called Comes in Waves, and she is talking about the problems of Parkinson's disease. You know, she's been cancer-free for a while now, but along with that came another diagnosis, and that's with Parkinson's disease. That's what took my dad about 1 year ago here, a complication. So doing everything she can to stay, you know, active, because Parkinson's, you know, causes rigidity and whatnot. So all of our well wishes going out to Carly Simon. I told you yesterday, she keeps smashing records with that Choosin' Texas song. I'm playing Ella Langley, part of the next set. Stay close.

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5: Somerset 106 weather.
6: Mainly sunny skies this afternoon with daytime highs approaching 84. North winds 5 to 10.
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0: partly cloudy Friday with a high of 87. 85, storms likely Saturday. With your Somerset 106 forecast, I'm staff meteorologist Megan Mulford. Currently 82.
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What exactly records has she smashed with this song? Let me tell you. I'm Gina. Now that That Shoes in Texas has been number one on the Billboard Hot 100 for 15 weeks, she has knocked off All I Want for Christmas Is You. It's the only song by a solo female artist to spend more time at number one, and it's one of only 8 tracks to ever spend 15 weeks in the Hot 100. So, breaking records, which passes Mariah Carey's We Belong Together, Whitney Houston's I Will Always Love You, and that's not the only chart she's dominating, choosing Texas the number one streaming song for the 16th week on the Hot Country Songs. I mean, seriously, good for you, Ella Langley, right? Benson Boone's around the corner, Berlin, and No Doubt, too. I'm sorry.

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0: Don't speak and don't eat the lettuce and don't eat the lettuce to try to lose weight. This is what is happening. You know, you just can't fix stupid. I could have saved this for later in the show, but I just want to let you know there's this trend, you know, like a fad diet. People are actually like, oh yeah, let me eat all of that lettuce so that I can lose weight. No, don't be stupid, please. A lot circulating on social media on how you can lose weight, calling it diarrhea lettuce. Oh, nobody wants that. All right. So one doctor says getting any illness is just a bad idea. So please don't end up in the hospital after eating lettuce just so you can lose 5 pounds. All right. It's not going to happen. The Outfield's up next. I know people do the strangest things, right? Your love kicks off the next set.
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4: Mainly sunny skies this afternoon with daytime highs approaching 84. North winds 5 to 10 miles an hour. 60 tonight, mainly clear skies. Highs around 83. Tomorrow, bright sunshine. Partly cloudy Friday with a high of 87. 85, storms likely Saturday. With your Somerset 106 forecast, I'm staff meteorologist Megan Mulford. Right now, it's 84 degrees.
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Man, I think we all need some chocolate. They say that sniffing it could be the secret to a better workout. What? Not eating it? Darn it. We just can smell it. All right. New study found that sniffing chocolate between sets helps you increase the crank out of your workout, meaning you have a stronger workout. Dark chocolate seems to have the strongest effect. So have you done this yet? The study included 23 men who tested three different scents, dark chocolate, milk chocolate, and water, believe it or not. And the biggest boost came from dark chocolate, meaning you're going to push yourself that much harder. Because I want that Hershey's chocolate bar at the end of the day, at the end of the workout. On the way, Kajagoogoo, we tossed in some Teo Cruz and Ed Sheeran is next.

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1: 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Get the forecast and high and low temperatures for today and tomorrow. Just call 606-678-8100.
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5: Somerset 106 weather.
6: Lows level off around 61. Tonight, under clear skies, northeast winds at around 5 miles an hour. Ample sunshine expected again. Tomorrow, high temperatures reach up to 83. Mainly clear tomorrow night, 60. Lots of sunshine Friday with highs in the mid-80s. Storms likely Saturday. With your Somerset 106 forecast, I'm staff meteorologist Megan Mulford. Currently 81.
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Blowing it up. It's Teo Cruz. Now, we've heard the whole thing between Brad Pitt and Angelina Jolie, and like all the kids have now changed their names legally, dropping Pitt out of the equation altogether. I mean, whatever happened on that airplane so many years ago must have really been so, so bad, because none of the kids want anything to do with their dad. Now, same goes with Tom Cruise and Katie Holmes's daughter. Suri, is she so pretty, all right? And she legally just changed her last name and dropped her dad's name out of the equation too. So now she goes by Suri Noel, and boy, does she look an awful lot like Katie Holmes. But severing ties with her estranged dad is just so weird. You know, like, what did these dads do? So I'd love to know, to be a fly on the wall. You know what I mean? Miles Smith, we've got Belinda Carlisle and Alanis Morissette rolling next.

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7: I had no choice but to hear you. You stated your case, time and

catch you up with some crazy news out of the Cracker Barrel franchise. You know, the CEO has to step down. Her name is Julie, and she'll be stepping down in August. You know, poor Julie, she took over the company in 2023. Cracker Barrel, if you remember, faced a lot of backlash for trying out their new logo, trying out some new things on their menu, because everybody wants that hash brown casserole the same as it ever was, right? So anyway, her failed attempts now got her ousted, and she'll be replaced by a guy named David Dino. Dino has, by the way, run other Bloomin' brands like Best Buy and stuff like that. So he'll succeed Messino in August. Don't nobody mess with that hash brown casserole. I'm just saying. Leanne Rimes up next with How Do I Live?

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6: Lows level off around 61. Tonight, under clear skies, northeast winds at around 5 miles an hour. Ample sunshine expected again tomorrow. High temperatures reach up to 83. Mainly clear tomorrow night, 60. Lots of sunshine Friday with highs in the mid-80s. Storms likely Saturday. With your Somerset 106 forecast, I'm staff meteorologist Megan Mulford. Currently 84.
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All right, are we ready for Survey Wednesday? Let's do it, because it involves money. Now, it begs the question, if you could choose your choice between $50,000 or flipping a coin for a 50% chance at winning $1 million, which would you pick? Well, the poll asked so many people, and someone concluded that 65% of Americans would take the guaranteed $50,000. 25% would want to flip for that $1 million, risk away walking with nothing. And 10% of people said they just weren't sure. So what say you? Hypothetical question. Would you instantly take that 50 grand or a 50% chance of walking away with $1 million? I know that's a tough one, right? Show me the money. The Fray, John Parr, will show you some shaboozy next.

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8: Level off around 61 tonight. Under clear skies, northeast winds at around 5 miles an hour. Ample sunshine expected again tomorrow. High temperatures reach up to 83. Mainly clear tomorrow night, 60. Lots of sunshine Friday with highs in the mid-80s. Storms likely Saturday. With your Somerset 106 forecast, I'm staff meteorologist Megan Mulford. Right now, it's 82 degrees.
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a bar song. It's Shaboozy. And while we're here, let's talk all things country. Megan Maroney, she's so cute. She did those rapid fire interview questions, and I loved some of her answers. So she said she would love to raid Dolly Parton's closet. She also says that she overuses the tired eyes emoji. She says one of her biggest dating red flags is her having to pay for the date, and she's able to sign the entire American Sign Language alphabet. She also said the latest rabbit hole she went a bar song. It's Shaboozy. And while we're here, let's talk all things country. Megan Maroney, she's so cute. She did those rapid fire interview questions, and I loved some of her answers. So she said she would love to raid Dolly Parton's closet. She also says that she overuses the tired eyes emoji. She says one of her biggest dating red flags is her having to pay.

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8: They say the holy water's watered down, and this town's lost its faith. Our colors will fade eventually, so if our time is running out, day after day, we'll make the mundane a masterpiece. Oh my, oh my love, I take one look at you, you're taking me out.

Right around the corner, we've got the 25th anniversary. I can't believe it. Wrapping my head around 9/11. Everybody remembers where they were the moment those planes hit the World Trade Center. And of course, the Pentagon and the field in Pennsylvania. So John Stewart and Pete Davidson hosting a comedy benefit in New York to mark the 25th anniversary of 9/11. They've got Dave Chappelle, Nikki Glaser. They've got Bill Burr and Aziz Ansari on board. This is going to be great. It's called NYC Still Rising 25 Years, a 9/11 comedy benefit. So looking to bring that great city's tenacity, resilience, championship heart kind of thing. And so this is going to be really good. 9/11, the 25th anniversary. I can't believe it's coming up. Savage Garden up next with Truly, Madly, Deeply.

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4: Level off around 61 tonight. Under clear skies, northeast winds at around 5 miles an hour. Ample sunshine expected again tomorrow. High temperatures reach up to 83. Mainly clear tomorrow night, 60. Lots of sunshine Friday with highs in the mid 80s. Storms likely Saturday. With your Somerset 106 forecast, I'm staff meteorologist Megan Mulford. Right now, it's 82 degrees.
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I love you always, forever and forever. There will be You Just Can't Fix Stupid segments. Now listen, if at first you don't get caught, don't go back more and more. Thieves, you're going to get caught, all right? Did you see the drive-thru camera? There's a video online showing a guy reaching through the drive-thru window, turning the key to the cash register and stealing cash. Have you seen that video? And he got away with it, except then he got greedy and he decided to go back for more just seconds later. And that's when he gets caught. Yeah. Video ends abruptly, by the way. It's unclear where it took place, but the crook was caught and arrested. So, man, at first, if you don't get caught, don't go back to the cookie jar, right? Isn't that what they say? Edwin McCain's up next with I'll Be.

0: good till the last drop. 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
1: This is Officer Theodore Wax with the Somerset Police Department. 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Whatever that text, call, or email is, it can wait until you stop. 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
5: Somerset 106 weather.
6: Level off around 61 tonight. Under clear skies, northeast winds at around 5 miles an hour. Ample sunshine expected again tomorrow. High temperatures reach up to 83. Mainly clear tomorrow night, 60. Lots of sunshine Friday with highs in the mid-80s. Storms likely Saturday. With your Somerset 106 forecast, I'm staff meteorologist Megan Mulford. Right now, it's 82 degrees.
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So easy to fall in love. And it's Olivia Dean right here this Wednesday with me, Gina, as we climb over it together. School will be back before you know it. I started thinking about when I went to school. You know, we had detention, in-school suspension, out-of-school suspension, and now it's easier to get suspended than ever before. Did you ever have detention, though, or were you a teacher's pet? Nearly 16,000 adults were asked if they've ever got detention at school, and 4% said pretty often. That's pretty bad, right? 13% said sometimes, 26% said rarely, and 54% claimed they never got sent to detention. I had detention one time, and I really don't remember what it was for. Nobody likes to go to detention. Jimmy Cliff, Eurythmics, we go back into the music with Adele, too.

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1: I'm Ned Pillersdorf. For over 40 years, I've been a lawyer in Prestonsburg for people who couldn't afford one. Minors with black lung, folks fighting for disability, families facing eviction. So when 88-year-old Congressman Hal Rogers casts a deciding vote to slash Medicaid, right here in the poorest district in America, I decided to run against him. His vote slashing Medicaid for our neighbors, it will result in hospitals closing. When you need an emergency room, it might be too far away. And another thing, when Washington proposed paying $1.8 billion to the January 6 rioters, the people who attacked police officers, Hal Rogers actually voted in committee to pay them. Taking health care from working families, rewarding people who beat up police officers, those are not East Kentucky values. I'm Ned Pillersdorf, and I approve this message. Hal Rogers forgot who he works for. I never will.
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Let's catch you up on some music news, shall we? The other night, Jon Bon Jovi wrapped up his ninth and final show at Madison Square Garden, brought out Bruce Springsteen, which was so awesome. If you missed any video clips, you can always pop over and check that out. Jay-Z announced the 30th anniversary shows coming up in Los Angeles. That's crazy. 30 years of Jay-Z. And that singer, David, he must stand trial now for killing and dismembering that 14-year-old girl. Prince's Purple Rain will open on Broadway this spring. And Ella Langley's Choosing Texas, we've already talked about today, just logged its 15th week atop the Billboard Hot 100, so she's smashing it. On the way, we'll smash it with Peter Gabriel in Your Eyes next.

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5: Lows level off around 61. Tonight, under clear skies, northeast winds at around 5 miles an hour. Ample sunshine expected again. Tomorrow, high temperatures reach up to 83. Mainly clear tomorrow night, 60. Lots of sunshine Friday with highs in the mid-80s. Storms likely Saturday. With your Somerset 106 forecast, I'm staff meteorologist Megan Mulford. Currently, it's 81 degrees.
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It's Huntrix with Golden, and a routine traffic stop turned into be a delivery room. Our feel-good story happens at a Wawa parking lot in New Jersey when a police officer named Dominic Hodson helped a woman give birth. So the woman and her husband were on the way to the hospital, but they had to stop because they weren't going to make it. She said, "It's coming right now, baby." And the cop was right behind him. And he said, "I didn't expect to be like have that baby so slippery." He said it was a little nerve-wracking because he doesn't have any children of his own and he never delivered a baby, so he didn't know what to expect. But mom and baby are doing healthy and no word on what she decided to name the child, but hopefully it's not Wawa. You know how so many people do that? They name it after wherever they give birth. And Sharon, Tiffany, we've got Maroon 5 on the way too.

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7: Lows level off around 61. Tonight, under clear skies, northeast winds at around 5 miles an hour. Ample sunshine expected again. Tomorrow, high temperatures reach up to 83. Mainly clear, tomorrow night, 60. Lots of sunshine Friday, with highs in the mid-80s. Storms likely Saturday. With your Somerset 106 forecast, I'm staff meteorologist Megan Mulford. Currently, it's 81 degrees.
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It's Maroon 5 with Girls Like You, and our viral video is so cute. It's short, it's sweet, it's funny. So evidently, you know how when you go to the hibachi restaurants, you know, they flip eggs, they flip all, they make the volcano out of the onions, right? They try to flip the shrimp in your mouth. Well, this little girl got an experience because she got to be the chef, but it was teppanyaki gone wrong, because when she went to go flip the egg, she actually flipped it too far up in the air, and it ended up hitting some guy in the head at a different table. Have you seen this? Just put in teppanyaki gone wrong. It should be the first video that comes up. First thing that comes up for us next is Lady A with Need You Now.

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0: 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I've never

Let me live that fantasy. It's Lord with Royals right here this Wednesday. We did it. We climbed over this day like a boss. I'm Gina, out the door now, going to leave you back inside the music with Taylor Swift's Cruel Summer. Have a great rest of your Wednesday. See ya.

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5: Somerset 106 weather.
6: 61 tonight, under clear skies, northeasterly winds at around 5 miles an hour. Bright sunshine again tomorrow, highs level off around 83. Mainly clear tomorrow night, lows around 60. Mainly clear skies Friday with highs in the mid-80s. Chance of thunderstorms Saturday. With your Somerset 106 forecast, I'm staff meteorologist Megan Mulford. Currently 79.
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